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truck 408, medic 426. On channel 4 Bravo, box 40814, EMS level 2, 7722, Calorama Road, Cross Street, Terrell Street. Truck 408, medic 426. On channel 4 Bravo, box 40814, EMS level 2, 7722, Calorama Road, Cross Street, Terrell Street. Rescue 406, ambulance 411. On channel 4 Bravo, box 41100, EMS level 2, Cross Street, Richmond Highway at North Kings Highway. Rescue 406, ambulance 411. On channel 4 Bravo, box 41100, EMS level 2, Cross Street, Richmond Highway at North Kings Highway.

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1: 408, did you have traffic for us?
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1: 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We're about to close out the dispatch address. 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

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ALS 402, Medic 409, Engine 409, Funtail 4 Bravo, Box 40938, EMS Level 1, 3202, Wissenting Way, Cross Street, Antucker Lane.

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0: We're going to position on Missouri. I need you to reverse lay to the hydrant in front of 308 Missouri Ave.
1: All right, copy. Reverse lay 308 Missouri Ave.

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1: Go ahead.
0: Please. Can you tune the front, tune the rear, label it basement 1. Operating in the basement, it's going to be the Bravo quadrant. Looks like there was a small fire in the oven. Fire is out, set off by the homeowner. No EMS needed. Homeowner is evacuated.
1: Okay, I copy. Just relay the contrast again. 2 in the front, 2 in the rear, correct?
0: That's affirmative.
1: Okay, I copy. Let's go ahead and go with 1 and 2 since it's a split foyer. Fairfax, you can hold me on scene as Stewart Court Command. Command post be located at my buggy, Alpha Bravo corner across the street to the rear of Tower 36.
2: Commander, 6 on scene, splitting the crew, taking the service left.
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0: Fire's out, no extension. We're looking for the power. It's going to be an electric stove. Just need Tower 36 for ventilation.

0: Go ahead, sir.
1: On the two-story, it's split foyer. Nothing's showing inside out. Are you taking a left?
0: Okay, I copy. Two-story, single-family dwelling, split foyer. I'll wait your situation report.

0: Okay, I copy. No extension, fire contained the oven. 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No injuries or illnesses to the citizens, correct?
1: That's correct. New EMS needed.
0: Fairfax on command. Operating 651 Stewart Court. 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
0: Did the caller give you any kind of indication where they may have seen this smoke, or did they just notice an odor?
1: They didn't provide any further. We can call them back to clarify. They just said that they see smoke in the area and that it's increasing.
0: Copy. We're overhead. 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
2: 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We're on scene now. We'll get make contact with them. There is a slight haze in the area. It does smell like Class A.

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On Channel 4 Bravo, Box 43406, EMS Level 2, 10002. Courthouse Road, Cross Street, Stonevale Drive. Engine 434, Ambulance 434. On Channel 4 Bravo, Box 43406, EMS Level 2, 10002. Courthouse Road, Cross Street, Stonevale Drive.

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0: Fairfax, truck 422.
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Rescue 406, on Channel 2 Charlie, Vox, Mutual Aid, EMS, Interstate 95 southbound through from WW Bridge 2, Interstate 95 southbound through from WW Bridge to Route 1, Rescue 406, on Channel 2 Charlie, Vox, 1, Mutual Aid, EMS, Interstate 95 southbound through from WW Bridge 2, Interstate 95 southbound through from WW Bridge to Route 1.

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Thomas Jefferson Library, Cross Street, Ellen Street. 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Outside fire, 7415. Arlington Boulevard. Thomas Jefferson Library, Cross Street, Ellen Street. 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

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EMS level 3, cross street. Fair Lakes Boulevard, Stringfellow Road. 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On channel 4 Bravo, box 41720. EMS level 3, cross street. Fair Lakes Boulevard, Stringfellow Road.

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Engine 434, Medic 421. On Channel 4 Bravo, Box, 421-19, EMS Level 1, 11272, Waffles Mill Road, Cross Street, Zirlostack Drive.

0: 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AOS 402, Medic 411, Engine 405, on channel 4 Bravo, Box 41126, EMS Level 1, 3317, Memorial Street, Cross Street, Lanker Street.
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2: 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Rescue 406, were you able to determine if there are exterior meters on this building?
3: 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I don't see any out here. Is there air conditioning units? Correction. 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
0: No readings on the meters, all three floors. An odor of paint in the stairwell. Rescue 6 is going to size Delta to check the meters currently.
1: Command copy. Are any occupants complaining of any medical needs?
0: Negative.
1: Medic 409, you can go on surface.
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1: 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Fairfax from command. 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Are we able to get the reporting party to make themselves known to fire department?
0: I'm with the caller right now.
1: Command copy.

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1: 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Is there a Delta exposure?
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2: 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ESS level 2, 3403 Spring Lane, 101, Cross Street, Field Court. Engine 410. Ambulance 410 echo. On channel 4 Bravo, box 41099. EMS level 2. 3403. Spring Lane, 101, Cross Street, Field Court.

0: Command Rescue 406. We've got normal atmospheric readings inside Structure 7522 and on the exterior in both the Bravo and Delta exposures. I believe this is a good intent call.
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Engine 429, engine 413, engine 402, engine 442, truck 429, tower 401, rescue 404, medic 429, ambulance 413, EMS 401, battalion 402, battalion 404, safety 401. On channel 4 Delta, box 42905, townhouse fire, 8510, westbound way, cross street, Chain Bridge Road. Engine 429, engine 413, engine 402, engine 442, truck 429, tower 401, rescue 404, medic 429, ambulance 413, EMS 401, battalion 402, battalion 404, safety 401. On channel 4 Delta, box 42905, townhouse fire, 8510, westbound way, cross street, Chain Bridge Road.

0: 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Car got home, fire alarm was sounding with smoke in the structure. They are also advising now that it may have been pots that were left on the stove, but they weren't sure. And you have DFR 401 responding as well.
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0: 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We're going to do a forward lay from the hydrant in front of 8560 West Town Way. 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
1: 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Nothing evidence side alpha. 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I'll be out with the lab and get back to you.
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0: 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We're still trying to get that secondary hydrant, trying to get access to that street. Engine 402, can you repeat your hydrant location?
1: Command is 429.
2: It's 429.
1: Three in the front, three in the rear. Walk out lowest level on the Charlie side. Lowest level is clear. We're going to label it 1, 2, 3. Main entry is going to be on 2, okay?
2: Copy. 1, 2, 3, entrance number 2, 4.
3: Command from Fairfax.
2: Go ahead.
3: DFR has identified a heat signature on the back deck. They're not sure what's generating it. They believe it may be the pot the homeowner may have removed.
2: Copy.
0: Engine 442 from engine 402. We had to figure out a different hydrant. We're going to do a forward lay from the hydrant at the intersection of Old Courthouse Row and Battery Park. We're doing a forward lay.
1: Command from truck 429.
2: Truck 429.
1: Social service last completed of an ad. All agents are out of home. We have no fire. I'm number 24. Grease on the oven. No extension. We're still investigating.
2: I just confirmed that they removed the pot, put it on the stove, the drone, so they got a heat signature from the deck. I believe it'd be the pot.
1: Yeah, it's a firm. I got it on the pot now.
2: Truck 429 from command, confirming no extension, correct?
1: Correct.
2: Fairfax from command, food on the stove, no extension, hold engine truck 429, return to balance, terminate command, you can have your channel.
0: Would still recommend stage prior to arrival.
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Ambulance 437, engine 424. On channel 4 Bravo, box 42424, EMS level 3, 9190, Richmond Highway, Cross Street, Anderson Lane.

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On channel 4 Bravo, box 40903, EMS level 2, 1706, Hackamore Lane, Cross Street, Buckthorn Drive.

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Little River Turnpike, Cross Street, Little River Turnpike Service Road.

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Engine 421, Medic 421, on channel 4 Bravo, Box 42123, Overdose, 12055 Route 50, Extended Stay America, 104 Cross Street, West Ox Road northbound ramp to Route 50 eastbound. Engine 421, Medic 421, on channel 4 Bravo, Box 42123, Overdose, 12055, Route 50, Extended Stay America, 104 Cross Street, West Ox Road northbound ramp to Route 50 eastbound.

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0: 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It's just going to be a person having chest pains in room 214. PD won't be needed. They can go on service.
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Residence in 214 Cross Street, Chantilly Crossing Lane.

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Residence in 214 Cross Street, Chantilly Crossing Lane. 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On channel 4 Bravo, Box 41521, EMS level 3, 14440, Chantilly Crossing Lane. Residence in 214 Cross Street, Chantilly Crossing Lane. 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

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Front Royal Road, Cross Street, Dublin Avenue. Engine 426, medic 426. On channel 4 Bravo, box 42600, EMS level 2, 6800. Front Royal Road, Cross Street, Dublin Avenue. Engine 424. On channel 4 Bravo, box 42406, investigation 4445, Pembroke Village Drive, Cross Street, Workman Road. 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On channel 4 Bravo, box 42406, investigation 4445, Pembroke Village Drive, Cross Street, Workman Road.

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On channel 4 Delta, box 41753. Crash, trapped, Interstate 66 westbound, pre-route 29, cross street, Interstate 66 westbound ramp to route 29. Truck 438, hazmat 401, engine 417, medic 417, ambulance 438, ALS 403, battalion 407, safety 401, paramedic engine 522, medic 522. On channel 4 Delta, box 41753. Crash, trapped, Interstate 66 westbound, pre-route 29, cross street, Interstate 66 westbound ramp to route 29.

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1: 10-4-7, be responding for the accident injury posture trap, 66 westbound, Route 29. DFR-1's overhead has eyes on the vehicle. Looks like it's going to be on the ramp from 29 southbound to 66 west. As far as we can tell, it's back on all four tires, but it does appear to have rooftop damage.
0: Copy.
1: 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Be advised, the vehicle is going to be in the middle of the ramp. There appears to be at least one person standing by the guardrail.

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0: truck 38. Could you shut this ramp down here? And your Force MT is going to be on location. It's going to be good location. As previously stated, Route 29 southbound, ramp to I-66 westbound. But we do have one vehicle on all fours, one person standing outside, you know, pick up the cigar rail. We'll be out checking.
1: 10-4-7, copy, Ross Airport.
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0: 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Engine 419, Medic 419, on channel 4 Bravo, Box 41908, EMS Level 2, 9110, Elbor Woods Parkway, Day 218, Cross Street, Richmond Highway.
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1: 10-4-202.
2: Street, Yorkshire Street. Engine 427, medic 414. On channel 4, Bravo, Box, 42702, EMS level 1, 8632, Cromwell Drive, Cross Street, Yorkshire Street.

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On channel 4 Bravo, box 41136. EMS level 2, cross street, Richmond Highway at Poplar's Lane. Engine 411, ambulance 411. On channel 4 Bravo, box 41136. EMS level 2, cross street, Richmond Highway at Poplar's Lane.

Tower 441, Rescue 405, Engine 419, Ambulance 441, Medic 502, EMS 402, Battalion 405, Safety 402, Engine 437, Ambulance 437. On channel for Delta, Box, Ford 1955, Crash, Trapped, Interstate 95 northbound Kirby Route 286, Cross Street, Interstate 95 northbound ramp to Interstate 95 Expressway northbound. Tower 441, Rescue 405, Engine 419, Ambulance 441, Medic 502, EMS 402, Battalion 405, Safety 402, Engine 437, Ambulance 437. On channel 4 Delta, Box, Ford 1955, Crash, Trapped, Interstate 95 northbound Kirby Route 286, Cross Street, Interstate 95 northbound ramp to Interstate 95 Expressway northbound.

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2: I'm still shooting at the officer.
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0: 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On channel 4 Delta, box 41955. Crash, trapped, Interstate 95 northbound Cree Route 286, cross street, Interstate 95 northbound ramp to Interstate 95 expressway northbound. Medic 435. On channel 4 Delta, box 41955. Crash, trapped, Interstate 95 northbound Cree Route 286, cross street, Interstate 95 northbound ramp to Interstate 95 expressway northbound.
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0: Flipper 7, get one more patient loaded off on Arcot. Still one more down on the list.
1: 10-5, that's 437, confirming you have a total of 3 patients.
2: No, 1 patient.
1: EMS 402, you direct on that?

0: Sam 4-5 is on the scene. I've got a steps command.
1: 10-4-10-4-5. Battalion 4-5, be advised, we did start an additional medic 435 for a potential second patient that turns out maybe DOA.
0: Okay, copy.

0: right, chain from command. Do you need any additional resources down there? Having 437 is now going to be able to provide you some water.
1: No, we're just mopping up, just doing a quick other search of the editor for the imager.
0: Okay, I copy.

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Engine 430, Medic 430, on channel 4 Bravo, box 43012, EMS level 1, 9490, Sprague Avenue, The Providence, 4132, Cross Street, Leaker Street.

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0: 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Crash with injury, cross street. 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Crash with injury, cross street. Huntsman Boulevard at side and Stricker Road.
1: Good.
2: I have your 10-minute timer.
1: Okay, copy, 10-minute timer. Currently one patient, burn patient being transported to MidStar. Two DOAs still in the vehicle. Currently working with VSP right now for their accident investigations and their timeline on when they're going to need a rescue to cut the bodies out. I'll be starting to release a few units here in the next couple minutes.
2: Perfect. 231.

0: 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We'll fly down to the call. 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We're on now.
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0: 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The caller added a police call in. They are not en route yet. Stay at your discretion.
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0: Do you not have the Knox key to be able to access the Getty community? 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
0: We came in off covered Waggard Lane to the gate. 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
0: Copy, we're flipping around.

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On tail, 4 Bravo, Box, 40937, EMS Level 1, 7966. Ganali Avenue, 202, Cross Street, Audubon Avenue. Engine 409, Medic 409. On tail, 4 Bravo, Box, 40937, EMS Level 1, 7966. Ganali Avenue, 202, Cross Street, Audubon Avenue.

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On channel 4 Bravo, box 40900, EMS level 3, 8111, Tiswell Drive, Mount Vernon Nursing Home, 113A, Cross Street, Tiswell Drive.

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On channel 4 Bravo, box 44002, EMS level 3, 12006, Mill Rock Drive, Cross Street, Trumpet Vine Drive.

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0: 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Linda Lane, Cross Street, Monticello Drive. Engine 418, Medic 418. On channel 4 Bravo, box 41803, EMS level 2, 7437. Linda Lane, Cross Street, Monticello Drive.
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1: 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Medic 414 was involved in a collision with another medic unit while we were parked.
2: Direct, this is going to be another Fairfax medic unit.
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On Channel 4 Bravo, Box 43023. 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
1: 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We'll go ahead and...
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On channel 4 Bravo, box 41955. Public service, Interstate 95 northbound, Prairie Route 286, Cross Street, Interstate 95 northbound, ramp to Interstate 95 expressway northbound. Rescue 405. On channel 4 Bravo, box 41955. Public service, Interstate 95 northbound, Prairie Route 286, Cross Street, Interstate 95 northbound, ramp to Interstate 95 expressway northbound. Engine 409. 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

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On channel 4 Bravo, Box 42207, EMS Level 2, 7470. 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Truck 422, Medic 422. On channel 4 Bravo, Box 42207, EMS Level 2, 7470. Spring Village Drive, Renaissance Gardens at Green Spring, DC 211.

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Gallows Road, Fairfax Hospital. Engine 430, truck 430. 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Elevator incident, 3300. 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

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On channel 4 Bravo, box 437 10, EMS level 3, 7245. Wickford Drive, Cross Street, Butterworth Court.

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On Channel 4 Bravo, Box 43012, EMS Level 1, 9490, Sprague Avenue, The Province, 611 Cross Street, Bleecker Street.

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On channel 4 Bravo, box 41100, EMS level 2, 6817, Richmond Highway, Mobile Gas, Cross Street, Memorial Street. Engine 411, ambulance 411. On channel 4 Bravo, box 41100, EMS level 2, 6817, Richmond Highway, Mobile Gas, Cross Street, Memorial Street.

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0: I don't know if you can notify state police, but there's an Amazon tractor trailer that's lost its load. So Paul France from 95 to the Beltway going towards Tyson's Corner in a curve, which is going to cause a wreck.
1: We can notify state police of that.
0: Thank you. I'll be going back to dispatch.
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Engine 404, Ambulance 431. On channel 4 Bravo, box 40403, EMS level 2, Cross Street, Loving Manor Drive at Dorrance Court. Engine 404, Ambulance 431. On channel 4 Bravo, box 40403, EMS level 2, Cross Street, Loving Manor Drive at Dorrance Court. Engine 411, Medic 411. On channel 4 Bravo, box 41136, EMS level 1, 7212, Fordson Road, Quality Inn 316, Cross Street, Richmond Highway. Engine 411, Medic 411. On channel 4 Bravo, box 41136, EMS level 1, 7212, Fordson Road, Quality Inn 316, Cross Street, Richmond Highway.

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Engine 408, Alec 426. On channel 4 Bravo, box 40810, EMS level 1, 7425, Jayhawk Street, Cross Street, Jayhawk Street. Engine 404, Ambulance 431. On channel 4 Bravo, box 40402, EMS level 2, 1850. 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Engine 404, Ambulance 431. On channel 4 Bravo, box 40402, EMS level 2, 1850. Town Center Parkway, Reston Hospital Center, Cross Street, Bomatown Drive.

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Weeping Willow Court, Cross Street, Chantilly Road.

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Tower 424. 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
1: 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Ambulance 408, truck 408. 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Ambulance 408, truck 408. On channel 4 Bravo, box 40800, EMS level 3, 4100, Cottage Lane, Cross Street, Bennett Drive. 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

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Engine 405, Medic 405, on channel 4 Bravo, box 40507, EMS level 2, 6501, Calvia Street, Cross Street, Presidia Street.

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Commercial fire alarm, 8651. John J. Kingman Road, building 2321. Cross Street, Woodlawn Road. Engine 463, Tower 424. On channel 4 Bravo, box 46324. Commercial fire alarm, 8651. John J. Kingman Road, building 2321. Cross Street, Woodlawn Road.

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Trap Road. Children's Theater in the Woods, Cross Street, Trap Road. Ambulance 442, engine 429. On channel 4 Bravo, Mox 44240, EMS level 3. 1551, Trap Road, Children's Theater in the Woods, Cross Street, Trap Road.

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0: 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He's got an ALS transport unit, and we're going to divide our crew and manage both incidents.
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0: 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On channel 4 Bravo, box 42207, EMS level 2, 7470. Spring Village Drive, Renaissance Gardens at Green Spring, RC 129. Engine 405, Medic 422. On channel 4 Bravo, box 42207, EMS level 2, 7470. Spring Village Drive, Renaissance Gardens at Green Spring, RC 129. 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

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Residential fire alarm, 6580, Precipia Street, Cross Street, Somerton Way.

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2: 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Nothing showing. Sides Alpha, Bravo, Delta. Family seems to be in the front yard evacuated. Take a lap. I'll get back to you.
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4: 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I'll go ahead and establish a powder back store road command of my vehicle. 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
3: 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We checked the basement first and second floor. Just send the truck in to help me investigate for the call of the units.
4: Okay, I'm direct. 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Go ahead and find the circuit panel. 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All of the units can stage on their apparatus. Truck 425, okay. Fairfax from command, go ahead and start PD for traffic control. We're going to have Utterback Store Road, the 18, the 1100 block closed from Loran to Route 7.
5: 10-4, 1131.
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1: 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On channel 4 Bravo, box 42500, EMS level 3, 11236 Chestnut Grove Square, 161 Cross Street, Wheatley Avenue.
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0: 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Truck 422, ambulance 427. On channel 4 Bravo, box 42214, EMS level 2, 6550, Lee Valley Drive, 303 Cross Street, Old Keene Mill Road.
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0: 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Is there a situation update? Floor number one.
1: Command rescue 401. I just walked floor number one. We have less odor there, no smoke. Seems like it's still in the basement, like a plastic burning smell. All the outlets are in the garage, or the fuses are in the garage. We're currently tracking down the outlets to see if we can find something.
0: Okay, I'm direct. Based on your initial findings and where we're at now, would you feel comfortable scaling this back to 2-1, or would you like to keep the entire assignment?
1: 2-1 would be good here.
0: I'm direct. We'll go with your recommendation. Fairfax from the Auto Back Store Command at 1108, investigating a very light haze. Situation is stable. We're going to continue to investigate. We're going to hold 2-1. It's going to be engine 442. Engine 439, Rescue 401. We're going to terminate command and drop the channel.
2: 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Units remaining on scene, switch to radar traffic for Bravo. For Delta, be clear at 1140.

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Ambulance 413, Engine 430. 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
1: Minute. I'm a following officer. I have 5 miles from the mall. I'm in the upper quadrant of the building.

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0: 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Engine 410, Medic 410, on channel 4 Bravo, box 41008, EMF level 1, 3337, Glen Harlan Drive, 711, Cross Street, Leesburg Pike.
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1: Fairfax from Tower 408.
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0: 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Do we have an apartment number?
1: 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We'll try to find out.

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Little River Turnpike, patient first, across street, John Marr Drive. Engine 408, Medic 408. On channel 4 Bravo, box 40823, EMS level 1, 7042. Little River Turnpike, patient first, across street, John Marr Drive. 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

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Ambulance 410, engine 426, on channel 4 Bravo, box 41014, EMS level 3, 6439, Overlook Drive, Cross Street, Braddock Road. Ambulance 410, engine 426, on channel 4 Bravo, box 41014, EMS level 3, 6439, Overlook Drive, Cross Street, Braddock Road.

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On Channel 4 Bravo, Box 40937, EMS Level 1, 7981, Audubon Avenue, 104 Cross Street, Ganali Avenue. ALS 402, Medic 424, Engine 424. On Channel 4 Bravo, Box 40937, EMS Level 1, 7981, Audubon Avenue, 104 Cross Street, Ganali Avenue.

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On channel 4 Bravo, box 43120. Residential fire alarm, 12011 Bennett Farms Court, Cross Street, Leafield Drive.

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0: 1246.

0: Sweetwater 412 for an ambulance 412. I got a report of a lady that just fell here on the trail. I see you right now just passing over the river. I'm just gonna keep walking a little bit farther to locate the patient.
1: So far, 412 Amos 412. Where are you at in reference to the Jeep?
0: I'm about half a mile to the left of the trail.
1: Go back towards the visitor center.
0: Can you repeat your traffic?
1: You're back towards the visitor center.
0: It's towards the left side of the river trail, going north.
1: All right, let me know when you can make contact with the patient and get the what three words. We'll start an incident. We'll wait for you here at the Jeep until you give us further.
0: All right, copy.
1: Perfect, number 412.
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0: Did you have a patient?
1: We have a report of a patient injured on the trail. Ambulance 412 is en route to make contact with them. Just start me one EMS unit, and we'll advise further. We can hold it with the units we have here currently.
0: 1250.

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1: Sorry, medic, please.
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1: I locate the patient. I don't have signal on my phone, so I can't see the three words right now. It's about 7 to 8 minutes to the left side of the jib. She twists her left ankle, and we just need a BLS unit over here.
2: Copy. 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
1: Yes, they are down here.
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1: 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Are we really the closest transport unit to this call?
2: 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You're not going to get a UTV up in there.
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0: 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Medic 422, Engine 422, on Channel 4 Bravo, Box 42207, EMS Level 3, 7470, Spring Village Drive, Renaissance Gardens at Green Spring, RC 234.
1: 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He's calling, but none of the dispatch out just yet.

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1: Yeah,
0: I'm at the lower parking lot, getting ready to head back. Just let me know if you need to go anywhere to assist.
1: Stand by that for a minute, and we make further patient contact with this, see if there's any additional resources we need.
0: Copy.

0: If you guys can work with that wheel in this direction until you hit the heavy rocks up there just past the wooden walkway and just hold tight there, we're going to attempt to bring her to you from where we are now. It's too rough to get that piece of equipment this way.
1: All right, do you think it's going to be easier to go the other direction towards the visitor center?
0: It's about the same length, but your way is a little less aggressive terrain.
1: Copy. All right, we'll head your way.
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1: We're heading up the trail.
3: Did you say proceed down to the Jeep?
1: That's correct. The top of that landing. I think, Quayon, are you familiar with where you need to go, or you need safety one to lead you in?
4: We can use safety one. I'm not sure where you're at. We're by the visitor center.
1: All right, Medic 29, head back to the guard shack. Before you get to the guard shack, make a left. And safety one will be waiting in that lower parking lot to meet you. He'll lead you down here. Cap, you okay with leading him down to the Jeep?
3: Yeah, I got it.
1: Just have them turn around when they get down to the Jeep, face them back out to take her out of here.
3: Copy.
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1: Disregard. 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
0: Correct. 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
1: Yeah. Would you rather us just get a reuse off of Medic 29 now if we're here and use it, or the Stokes?
0: Either way, whichever one's going to be quicker to get up here. We can do it either way.
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1: This lady out there on her way out to meet you. So just look for them. They'll be looking for you. We got about another 5 minutes. 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

0: 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Truck 410, Rescue 109, Engine 410, Ambulance 410, Medic 109, EMS 202, Battalion 404, Safety 402. 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
1: Battalion 44, truck 410. We're going to have two trapped. 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
0: Alright, Battalion 44 is okay, you got two trapped. 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
1: Truck 410 copies. 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
1: Copy.
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1: Go for engine 410.
0: Yes, sir. Go ahead and establish command until my arrival, okay? I'm about 2 miles out.
1: I copy. I will come in. We do have one patient trapped. She is conscious and alert. Talking to her right now. Correction, that's two patients. We're going to stabilize in the vehicle. We got one line valve, and we got engine for rescue coming in.
0: Battalion 44, sir.
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0: Engine 410 from command. I see patient number one is going to go with ambulance 410, correct?
1: That is correct.
0: All right, I copy. Also, ambulance 428 just arrived on the scene, so that could be patient number two if we need transport with a medic.
1: I copy. We're still working on that door on the passenger side to get the passenger side. Passenger patient out.
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0: 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Can you have them come out and meet us? We've checked the dispatch address and find nothing.
2: Crash with injury, Interstate 95 southbound, Puripohik Road, Cross Street, Alba Road ramp to Interstate 95 southbound. Truck 422, engine 422, ambulance 437, engine 502, ambulance 502, on channel 4 Charlie, box 42254, crash with injury, Interstate 95 southbound, Puripohik Road, Cross Street, Alba Road ramp to Interstate 95 southbound.
0: I'll copy. Stand by for assessment.
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2: 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Outside fire, cross street, Leesburg Pike at Magnolia Avenue. 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Truck 430, on channel 4 Bravo, box 43006, carbon monoxide alarm, 8905 Karen Drive, cross street, Chichester Lane. 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

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Jack Parley from Fairfax on Far Alpha. /423 from Fairfax on Far Alpha. 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
2: Go ahead.
0: Two-story strip shopping center. It's a middle unit. Some of the units are one-story, some are two. The investigating crew of three. We're at the corner of Nutley and Maple.
2: Yeah, Rick.

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2: East door, middle unit. Alleyway access to Charlie. 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We're going to continue checking the symptom floor. Occupants on floor 1, Pi Company. I think they did not call. They don't know who did.
1: 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Mild odor. Normal atmospheric readings. Readings can proceed into tactical positions.

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0: 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Also, any of these units have a basement.
1: I don't know of any basements. There's no indication from exterior. Bravo 1 and Delta 1 are both locked, but we checked the two, Bravo 2 and Delta 2 with no readings.

0: 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Are we able to press the door and try to get a reading of Bravo 1001?
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0: We've checked the meters on site, Charlie. Only 2 meters at 505, 507. No odor, no readings from both meters. There's a sealed cylinder at 509, negative as well.
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0: Which occupancy do you have a odor from?
1: Cryo 7, and we've isolated it to an oven that's not working correctly in the back area toward Charlie Wall. We're going to control the gas to that unit. Confident that's what the call is.
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On channel 4 Bravo, box 43131. Crash with injury, cross street. Fox Mill Road at Fairfax County Parkway northbound. Engine 436, ambulance 436. On channel 4 Bravo, box 43131. Crash with injury, cross street. Fox Mill Road at Fairfax County Parkway northbound.

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On channel 4 Bravo, box 42400, overdose, cross street, Lukens Lane at Richmond Highway.

Matic 419, engine 419, paramedic rescue 502, on channel 4 Bravo, box 41950, EMS level 3, interstate 95 southbound, pre-route 1, cross street, interstate 95 southbound ramp to route 1 southbound. Matic 419, engine 419, paramedic rescue 502, on channel 4 Bravo, box 41950, EMS level 3, interstate 95 southbound, pre-route 1, cross street, interstate 95 southbound ramp to route 1 southbound.

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On channel 4 Bravo, box 43204, EMS level 1, 6000. Burt Commons Road, Walmart, Cross Street, Robert Common Lane. Engine 414, EMS 402, Ambulance 441. On channel 4 Bravo, box 43204, EMS level 1, 6000. Burt Commons Road, Walmart, Cross Street, Robert Common Lane.

0: 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Engine 419, go ahead.
1: We traveled I-95 southbound from Lord Road to 123. 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
2: Engine 424, ambulance 437, on channel 4 Bravo, box 41902, EMS level 2, cross street, Telegraph Road at Richmond Highway. Engine 424, ambulance 437, on channel 4 Bravo, box 41902, EMS level 2, cross street, Telegraph Road at Richmond Highway.
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On channel 4 Bravo, box 42131, EMS level 3, cross street. Fair Lakes Boulevard at Sedgehurst Drive. Ambulance 440, engine 421. On channel 4 Bravo, box 42131, EMS level 3, cross street. Fair Lakes Boulevard at Sedgehurst Drive.

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0: 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On channel 4 Bravo, box 42906, EMS level 3, 8315. Turning Leaf Lane, Sunrise of McLean, 205, Cross Street, North Whitcourt. Ambulance 444, engine 429. On channel 4 Bravo, box 42906, EMS level 3, 8315. Turning Leaf Lane, Sunrise of McLean, 205, Cross Street, North Whitcourt. 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On channel 4 Bravo, box 41831, outside fire, 7430, Grev Street, Cross Street, Ad Drive. Engine 418. On channel 4 Bravo, box 41831, outside fire, 7430, Grev Street, Cross Street, Ad Drive.
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0: 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There's a witness on scene as well as staying for PD. We're going into Earth.
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0: 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We are at 73, 65, Annandale Airport. 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

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Fire Department crash, 73.5. Wayne Drive, Cross Street, Crest Drive. 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On channel 4 Bravo, box 40805. Fire Department crash, 7325. Wayne Drive, Cross Street, Crest Drive. 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Fire Department crash, 7365. 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

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On channel 4 Bravo, Box 40529, EMS Level 37100, Silver Lake Boulevard, Walgreens, Cross Street, Manchester Boulevard. Medic 405, engine 405. On channel 4 Bravo, Box 40529, EMS Level 37100, Silver Lake Boulevard, Walgreens, Cross Street, Manchester Boulevard.

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On channel 4 Bravo, Box 40804, EMS Level 1, 3674. Yorktown Village Pass, Cross Street, Lafayette Village Drive. Truck 408, Medic 430. On channel 4 Bravo, Box 40804, EMS Level 1, 3674. Yorktown Village Pass, Cross Street, Lafayette Village Drive.

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On channel 4 Bravo, box 40100, EMS level 3, 6900. Fleetwood Road, 200, Cross Street, Leppard Lane.

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Engine 421, Ambulance 440, Engine 430. On Channel 4 Charlie, Box 42154, Vehicle Fire, Interstate 66 eastbound pre-Route 123, Cross Street, Interstate 66 eastbound ramp to Route 123 southbound. Engine 421, Ambulance 440, Engine 430. On Channel 4 Charlie, Box 42154, Vehicle Fire, Interstate 66 eastbound pre-Route 123, Cross Street, Interstate 66 eastbound ramp to Route 123 southbound. Engine 438. 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
0: It's going to be a red Ford Escape, right shoulder, just prior to Nutley Street. Also, be advised, there's about a 7-car pileup in the middle lanes just prior to where that Ford Escape is. I'm turning around to check on those vehicles. 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
2: Elevator incident, 11620 Monument Drive, Wegmans, Cross Street, Opea Crescent Court. Engine 440, Tower 440, on Channel 4 Bravo, Box 44011. Elevator incident, 11620 Monument Drive, Wegmans, Cross Street, Opea Crescent Court.
0: Around it,

0: Fairfax from ALS 403. Go ahead. Can you please clear me from this call and put me on a interstate auto accident? It'll be the middle lanes just prior to Nutley Street, approximately 7 vehicles. VSP is on scene, but they're ahead of the accident. I will be out checking.
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2: ...52, crash with injury, Interstate 66 eastbound pre-Nutley Street, cross street, Interstate 66 eastbound ramp to Nutley Street. ALS 403, on channel 41 Charlie, box 43452, crash with injury, Interstate 66 eastbound pre-Nutley Street, cross street, Interstate 66 eastbound ramp to Nutley Street.
3: Vehicle taking the vehicle fire will jump on this accident.
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On channel 41 Charlie, box 43452. Crash with injury, Interstate 66 eastbound pre-Nutley Street, cross street, Interstate 66 eastbound ramp to Nutley Street. Rescue engine 433, engine 434, ambulance 434, engine 413, medic 418. On channel 41 Charlie, box 43452. Crash with injury, Interstate 66 eastbound pre-Nutley Street, cross street, Interstate 66 eastbound ramp to Nutley Street. Engine 436, medic 404. 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Engine 421. On channel 41 Charlie, box 43452. Crash with injury, Interstate 66 eastbound pre-Nutley Street, cross street, Interstate 66 eastbound ramp to Nutley Street. Engine 421. On channel 41 Charlie, box 43452. Crash with injury, Interstate 66 eastbound pre-Nutley Street, cross street, Interstate 66 eastbound ramp to Nutley Street.

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0: 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Engine 434, Medic 433. On channel 4 Bravo, Box 44500, overdose, 10160, Fairfax Boulevard, Crazy Crab number, 102, Cross Street, Fairwoods Parkway.
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0: We do have a line down on Wolf Run Shoals. It looks to be a communication line. Possibly been here for a while from a fallen tree. I can give you a pole number.
1: 10-4, go to the pole number.
0: Alright, it says Novex, numbers 39602-4003. Line is flat on the ground and has already been driven over multiple times. I see no reason to block the road off. It poses no other hazard.

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1: 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The caller is stating that they're two different people. 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
0: Are you direct on the last supplement? 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
1: Correct. 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

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EMS level 3, cross street. 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Ambulance 437, engine 424. 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EMS level 3, cross street. Hull Road, Jeff Todd Way.

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Untail 4 Bravo, Box 43511. Residential fire alarm, 7839. Valley Field Drive, Cross Street, Dearly Drive. Engine 435. Untail 4 Bravo, Box 43511. Residential fire alarm, 7839. Valley Field Drive, Cross Street, Dearly Drive.

0: 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Residential fire alarm, 14323 Winding Woods Court, Cross Street, Winding Woods Drive.
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1: Apartment enclosed stairwell. We have a light haze in the stairwell. I'll be taking my left.
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3: 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We'll take secondary water bit for away. Wilson Place at Peyton Randolph. We'll land from there.
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0: 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EMS level 3, cross street. Ho Road at Jeff Todd Way.
1: Two apartments, first floor. Robbery on the top floor. Seems like food on the stove. Need access to the apartment. We'll be checking right now.
2: Italian 404 from engine 428. Three in the front, three in the rear. We're going to label it Paris 1-2. I have no signs of smoke fire. Alpha Bravo Charlie size. There is a large addition of like an old furnace mechanical space off the Charlie Bravo corner.
3: Alright, Battalion 44 copies. Engine 420, go ahead and tell me the labeling again. I missed that traffic.
2: So we labeled the floors. Paris 1-2. We have confirmation it was just a pot, food on the stove. Suggested we can hold this with the first two in one.
3: Alright, I copy Paris 1-2. Confirm food on the stove. You want to hold it two in one. Fairfax from Battalion 44.
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3: 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We have food on the stove. 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